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When the fair's over, that's what the music

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1: grin. Let me tell you a story.

Blanket me with western skies of blue. After riding in the saddle, bringing home the strays to stay. Now we're resting, oh thank night.